Where does it go? What does it do? Most of all, is it alive? Is it a thing that we cannot touch, and is it alive? And then one day you look in the mirror.

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fear, your zins and schisms. 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

Thanks a lot, everybody. Jesse Murphy on bass violin, solo bass violin, yes. Avi Bortnick on acoustic and electric guitars. Ben Porowski on drums and samples and sticks and cymbals. Wow. It's great to get to play opposite the fantastic Fleck Tones and Bela Fleck. And they're coming out in a minute to play for you. And I myself want to just thank you all for coming and listening to us. We really appreciate it. Thank you. This next piece we're gonna play for you, this last piece of our set, is been inspired. It's from the new album Bump, so a lot of you probably nobody's heard it, but it's inspired by a band that comes from Bridgeport, Connecticut, Deep Banana Blackout. Bridgeport, all right. You know, I'm from Connecticut too. I'm from Wilton. You know, so I really gotta tell you, it's great to be back home. Yes, sir. All right, and anyway, this was Eric Kalb and Johnny Durkin played with me on this record. And this is inspired by their music and all of our collective unconscious and conscious renderings of this great music that we all share. And this is called Blackout.

most of the music over on the radio or TV that I like the tunes because I really couldn't understand what they say. I may have heard of them, I cannot really distinguish, you know, like you said, this is country music, this is rock and roll. That I can a little bit differentiate, you know. But the one you are telling me, if you are playing two different music and just ask me which one is which, I cannot tell you, you know, because I really don't know what's the difference, you know.

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I hope they succeed in whatsoever they want to be, they would like to do. 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
3: When there's a groove like that, the subliminal effect is everybody feels good.

0: Ellington conception, it isn't the instrument that's being played that makes the difference, but the man who plays it. The leader of our next group has found himself in the same situation which Mr. Ellington has known, that of establishing a very distinctive, original, personal sound, and then hearing it coming back from all his admirers and being forced to extend his own creative boundaries once again to find something that is, again, distinctively his own. I'd like to introduce the members of the group, one at a time. At the drums, Jimmy Cobb. Jimmy? On bass, Paul Chambers. At the piano, Bill Evans. Tenor saxophone, John Coltrane. Alto, Julian Cannonball Adderley.
1: Don't move them, boys. 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
0: And the leader, trumpet, Miles Davis.
2: Thank you, Edward R. Murrow.

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It's about time for us to get it together, man. Everybody else put their shit together. Why the niggas can't get together, put their money together. 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You know what I'm saying? This ain't just for the players in VA. This for players all.

0: Excuse me, ma'am. 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
1: Pizza? Did I order pizza?
0: 30 minutes or less.
1: Oh, well, maybe.
0: Okay. It's a nice house you have.
1: Oh, yeah. I decorated. Nice setup. You like the velvet painting?
0: Yeah, I'll just wait here by the TV while you go get the money.
1: Okay, I'll get my money.
0: Alley-oop.
1: Whoa! Hold on, Buster! What are you doing?
0: Sorry,
1: stop,
0: ma'am.
1: That's my TV!
0: Just doing my job.
2: Hello?
3: Yes, I would like to speak to Boots from the rap group The Coup.
2: It's The Coup and this is Boots. Speak.
3: Well, my name is Dick Doolittle. I'm a reporter from Grime Magazine and we'd like to comment on the tragic riot.
2: Not a riot, it's a rebellion.
3: Well, a tragic rebellion?
2: Man, tragic for who?
3: Well, there's havoc in the streets. The police have lost control over the people. Criminals are running free from jail. People are actually taking property from big businesses. It's complete chaos.
2: That's not chaos, that's progress.
3: Mm-hmm. Okay. Is that your comment?
2: No, this is it. Check it out.

0: can't sell dope forever. The mixtape, volume 1.
1: Law and order. You was in my corner allegedly, what a fake supporter. Got a clean heart, I'm Toller's daughter. Daylight robbery of my soul when my world got smaller. Couldn't believe it was somebody I know, a smooth talker. Pride and ego, law and order. Got family ready to kill for me, yeah, get a man sourced up. But what kind of woman would I aim to be if I can't even pray for me? Don't expect no loyalty is what life taught her. What a life that threw me bricks. There's a story written by your favourite author. You're the highest paid, allegedly. God's saving grace, allegedly. You want the best for me, allegedly. But all you got is evil eye and jealousy. It's a lot to process.

I was going hard for the team, no one going harder than me. On a world tour everywhere, when I'm in a stew, Ross and a beat, I was writing bars in my sleep, pouring out my heart on my sleeve. You was moving like one leech, your presence is far from a treat. They ask why I'm starving the streets, this nigga trying to hold my shit up. I'll never forget when you told me give up, and that my big dreams were far from a reach. And then I broke the tide and brought sand to the beach. To the beach. Imposter posing, your life ain't candid. No song you make can repair the damage. Money, money, money, money, money, money, money. Threw you off balance, law and order. You told me be wary of the sharks and then you became one. What can anyone truly expect from a day one? Moral injury. This is no longer a mystery. I know exactly how we got here. I had to accept I'd been had. Entitled people are lazy, and as members we rationalize that. You're not for the culture, you're just for the cult. They love bomb you to start, then cuff you by the heart, then watch you fall apart, then it's too late by the time they reveal their cards. I think that's an art. Recovery ain't just for addicts. When you're gassed it, that's the work of a deeply insecure person, emotionally immature person. I don't expect you're not a flawed person, but I thought you was good at the core person. Our people is who we do this for person, but that's not your person. I accept life.

Take my mind all off everything that I should have been mindful of. Everything that I've endured in life, I'm a survivor of. Making sure to understand a small print before I sign it off. You was meant to be in my Grammy speech, your entire loss. I'll just keep it real, truth won't be concealed. Please don't listen to this and ask me if I'm hurting or if I'm okay. Allow me to be human and be in my feels. Chill, I'm good, I got it. I never lost it. Or am I just lying to myself to skip the topic?

0: way, try to give it all away, thinking I wouldn't stay, thinking we wouldn't pay, thinking we wouldn't load them things up and put them things on display. They was talking that other bullshit, I ain't think I hit it. Living in now, I don't give a shit, I pull up and get it. Look at a digital display, human hearts on the play. Plane stumble over Bombay, just another motherfucking day. They keep telling me to wait, they keep telling me to wait. 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Till they feel the fucking bass, till they feel the embrace. They want me to wait, wait. They don't know what it takes. 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
1: Get down, break down,
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0: 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That's straight as in and out is black, cause black went out with tenement shacks. But beauty is a natural fact, so I say fuck a perm.
1: And you are all.
2: But we don't even come to see
3: take
2: our own, man.
3: Listen.
2: You know, if we had to depend upon black people to eat, we would starve to death.
4: Everybody,
2: I mean, you've been out there. You're on the bandstand. You look out to the audience. What do you see? You see the Japanese. You see West German. You know, Slavovic, anything. But except our people, man. It makes no sense. It incenses me that our own people don't realize our own heritage, our own culture. This is our music.
5: That's bullshit.
2: Why?
5: It's all bullshit. Everything you just said is bullshit. What are you complaining about?
2: I'm talking about people never come.
5: That's right. The people don't come because you grandiose motherfuckers don't play shit that they like. If you played the shit that they like, then the people would come. Simple as that.
6: Inevitably, hip-hop records are treated as though they are disposable. They're not maximized as product, even. You know, not to mention
7: I used to be into dope. Now I'm into racism.

0: Mercy, mercy, and they took us on the party, party, party. 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
1: They lied when they said there was no air and space. The MC shit right here, master of ceremonies. All that other garbage.
2: One dimensional MCs can't handle that.
1: Music is my lung, press play on stereoid. Life is a breath of fresh air, mahoganoid. Negroids act like Sigmund Freud, dreaming of a perfect thyroid, screaming cerebral steroid. 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If you drunk a V8, you couldn't be parallel, cause hell is vertical. 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
0: Okay.
1: This ain't a space race, so why you rushing to be the first to catch a concussion from LP's percussion?
0: Watch me throw a sentence in the air, say word up. That's just a phrase for my action, like a bum with a cup.

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1: all
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1: right,
0: shit.
1: Word.
0: Let's
1: get it.
0: Tell me how you feel, man.
1: Yo, son. Check the fly shit, son.
0: What's up, cousin? How you
1: Yo, baby, check it, man. I got a new connect, son. For real, man. Fuck all this 24 brick shit, man.
0: Yo,
1: my man got out of state for 15.
0: Yeah.
1: You know what I'm saying? Yo.
0: You know my man's in this NBA.
1: Right.
0: Politics and death, so
1: right, right.
0: It's all good. What's up?
1: God, we gotta move, God. We gotta move, God. We gotta migrate. Get the fuck out of New York. You know what I'm saying? Bounce, man. Start fucking with bigger and better shit, man.
0: So you telling me no more Big H?
1: No more, no more, no more, man.
0: I've been
1: no more, God.
0: What's up?
1: Pot of gold right here, man. This is it, man. This is
0: so
1: glory.
0: The first thing we gotta do, man, is just know what we gonna do with this cream when we get it, man.
1: Right.
0: I'm not trying to just.

0: that. For real, like son. Come on, you know me, my man. Style, you know how my heart feels, though, God.
1: No doubt.
0: But yo, God, for real, this is my last time, God. I'm hanging this shit up, man, if this shit don't work right here, God.
1: Hold up.
0: You know
1: what I'm saying? I feel the same way. I feel the same way,
0: God. You know what I'm saying? And I got shot at, man. My mom's windows got shot the fuck up, man. Yo, God, my baby's in here, God. I gotta take the time, man, and raise my family, man. You know what I'm saying?
1: Yeah.
0: Sit around, man. My grandkids, man.
1: But yo, son, it's like this, man. We all living, man. We here now, man. You know what I'm saying? Let's not think like we gonna be stagnated, man. Let's keep moving ahead, man. Keep our head up, man. Take care of our families,
0: God,
1: man.
0: Born, I'm the eyes that's in back of you, kids.
1: Let's do it.
2: How can I tell it?
3: It's nothing like the slush. They give you the movie.
4: I know you're not out of jail. You didn't escape nowhere, did you?
5: Oh, no.

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0: 15, I know it. Come on, this side or on that side? Where you want to make history? Two? Are you crazy? What's wrong with you? Huh? They don't let me go.
1: I say,
2: you in the play?
0: Why you scratching your head like you just had a revelation?
3: Like, did you really think you were going to win at the beginning?
4: I thought I had a fighting chance, but...
5: Rest in peace, Ismael Brinsley. A true warrior, a true hero. We need about 1,000 more of you, my nigga. R.I.P.

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But the feds have dissed me, they ignored and dismissed me. The pro-lifers harassed me outside the clinic and called me a murderer. Now that's hate.

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Supporters of the H-bomb and firebombing clinics. What type of shit is that?

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That's the serum. 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Overtime, setting bombs off in South Florida. You heard it in holler. We're born in the 7th hour. Lotus the flower. I hold you. Quick color. Secret mystery school, dark arts. Just one spark. Raiders of the lost ark. Spark and stark. Blending with those haters and where they raiders. Sometimes they jaders. Got the papers. To be the best, they still mocking haters. In class. Rapers, fascinated by bankers. Yo, motherfuckers, I live by no rules, just God laws. 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Yo, come on, yo, out of the Kali Yuga into the Golden Age, open cage, won't free, nationality, OG, Zulu makeshift, just came down to earth for a little conversation, got no patience, shit is dead, and it bled on my bed while I was sleeping, blessings keep on leaking, even when speaking, oh, my spirit is orbit, I cut the core, center, core.

0: every other inference. 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
2: Something phony going on. There's something phony about the whole business. And even now I feel that way, this minute.
3: I deeply treasure that I could speak my leisure. Thought tough sound was struck down in the bleakest weather. The frequency is weak to me if you can't keep it clever. What they produce is fruitless, what I reap is better. When I was pressing, stressing, it was hard to make music. And these parts get shot in your heart, it ain't Cupid. On sacred loop, naked truth, my lane suited. These silly songs really yawn for us to remain stupid. I switched off, the shit's off. The groovy don't move me. Got the kids lost, crazy rule. Days removed from baby food. A young divine, I'm refined, blind ways is cruel. Listen, what you pitching, son? Got them sick and dumb. Cease all them jewels in your teeth if you ain't spitting none. I carve a lane, do it for the starving brain. My Stella, my wine cellar, put your bars to shame.
4: We would like some more wine.
3: They wage war on rap. So I prop, took a shot, got more tap. Rah.
5: Rah. Speech is short, but it's the most rousing speech I've ever had.
3: All the blood, we are cut above. As I take spoils, the snakes coil. Indeed, I love it, the meaning of it. Stay loyal. My foes are those that slither, hiss, and rattle. Saw the signs, stay drawing lines if you wish to battle. Between you and me, musically, your scales is pale. We on the road to gold. Your trails to fail, they filming, cause I'm building. That's the task of Pharaoh. Rhyming all sublime, shining, you cast a shadow. The imagery ain't fresh that you paint and sketch. I spent a couple hymns, sent them to saints to bless. Came to God, remain the pride before you taint the rest. You flow and get rich quick, I show them sustained success. I'm whole truth, nothing but you penning them particle. Disturbed by your blurb, observe genuine article. You hear it as spirit, you only brung flesh. I keep it primal till it's final, who won't come test? I use a mic device to give a slice of life.
6: Nice.
3: You commence to wave offensive blade. I got a righteous knife. Out of blood, we cut above.

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When you have kids, it kind of shifts your perspectives. If I could do it all again, no question. I could list 10 things right now that I should have done different. But where does that get me? He blows out his smoke. The game's not done yet. He zips up his coat.

it, but they won't be defeated. 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What are your dreams when they become ghosts in your ears, telling you things you just don't want to hear, like you're too late, you missed your chance.

0: Your perspective is weakened by emotion. Giving me everything I want has nothing to do with me. 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Laughable in my diary. 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Maybe you'll stop getting kicked out of places you don't own. Here's my first lie. I'll be here when you get home. Stop texting me about shopping. I'd rather be cleaning the grout in the bathtub after 48 visitors than be seen with you in a shopping mall. I'd rather be threading my eyebrows after a sunburn alone than with you at all. But we all know how the story goes. You can only hate someone you once truly loved.
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0: the depression to really stop. What they would start doing, start having prayer groups.
1: Yeah, I'm in the house
0: too. People in the world want the depression to really stop. 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